got a woman waiting for you there. All you ever gotta do is be a good man one time to one woman.

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2: Hi, darling, it's the Sultan. But we're slumming it in a place called Blonde in King's Cross. You hooked up.
3: Is this all you've got?
4: Yes.
5: No lobster?
3: Nope.
1: No foie gras?
4: Very little.
6: No coq au vin at Montparnasse.
7: Only at Christmas, lads.
8: That's very funny.
9: Oh, give us 5 hamburgers with every.
10: Except your normal dollop of germs and attitude.
8: You're very funny. You are a
11: fun fact. Garçon, 5 glasses for the pop.
12: Any requests?
13: Bob on the builder!
14: You haven't got it?
13: Typical!
14: Let me do this.